0: 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Shake it to the max. 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Shake it to the max.
1: Caribbean girl, me know for tick, me know for top. Yeah, man, I watch my body like say them, I watch my.

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1: 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For the DJ, please turn up the bass to the max. Please just rewind, let me shake it to the max.

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2: 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See you at the bar, you was hardly talking. That's when I knew that your heart was scarring. Friends to lovers need a part to star in. Like, wait, babe, let me

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2: They say the holy water's watered down, and this town's lost its faith.